of you a young cat, you know, like about 17 years old and about this tall, right? Found of you a young cat, man, and you ain't figured it out yet. I'll tell you what you need, baby. When you got those strange thoughts in your head, you don't know where they came from, man. You got those strange little weirdnesses happening to you, you don't know what they are. I'll tell you what you need.

Thank you. Thank you very much. All right, now we got a long night ahead of us here, so we're going to do some things we don't normally do, and because I don't got to do shit tomorrow, you know what I'm saying? Anyway, let me bring somebody on who was with us a long time ago, back in the mid-70s. Actually, this was a guy who was playing the saxophone in the band. He's put together a horn section, but this is his original solo on this next song. Please say hello from Garden City, Long Island, to Mr. Rich Cannata. There you are, there you are. Okay.

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We don't want to bring him on? That's the next song. Okay, well,

0: 戦争をまだやってる愚かなこの人類にね、なんとか地球に愛をもたらしてくれって僕もテレパシーで毎晩送っております。でカーペンターズでコーリングオキュパンツオブインタープラネタリークラフト。
1: 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All right, you're listening to All Hit Radio, and it's 53 degrees at 13 minutes past the hour. And right now, in our All Request line, I've got Mike Ledgerwood on the phone. Hey, babe, what would you like to hear? Hey, babe, I'm sorry, I can't hear you too well. You're gonna have to speak a little closer into the phone. Okay, babe, what would you like to hear again?
2: We are observing your Earth.
1: Hey, Mike, I'm sorry, babe, but that's not on our playlist. And by the way, you sound great over the phone. Anyway, if you give us your request, we'll be glad to play it for you, babe. So let's hear it.
2: We are observing your Earth.
1: Listen, Mike, I'm sorry, babe, but we can't...
2: And we'd like to make...
1: I'm sorry, Mike, there's...
2: A contact with you. Baby.

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2: And now we return you to Hawaii and the hula. I know some of you will identify a little closer with the modern hula. And if you're wondering at all what modern hula might be in comparison with an ancient hula, I think the simple explanation might be for you to think in terms of chant and dance for the ancient hula and song and dance for the modern hula. And to bring you up to date with the rest of the show, we're going to start with modern hula now, the song and dances of the 20th century. Lovely Mae Brown is here, so let's give her a nice warm reception. Mae Brown.
3: Mahalo. We bring back our featured dancers and musicians doing for you the very popular Lovely Hula Hands.